I try to call all night. You sound kind of funny. Are you sure that you're all right? Oh, there's someone with you. Yes, I'll try to understand.

Dan Rafia's Danielle Bedingfield Med. If you're not the one, Rita Coolidge Med Whiskey Whiskey and Simply Red Med, holding back the years. Skaifana Roger Miller to King of the Road, Stacey Kent and Jardine. Saris Giovanna, you luister net na haar. Is it so bietjie Evoid Med Shadows?

face, the love to your hair, your t-shirts, and your evening wear. As for the world, the job, the war, I ditched them all to love you more. And now you're gone, now you're gone. As if there ever was a you who broke the heart and made it new. Who's moving on?

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Your beauty ruled me, though I knew 'twas more hormonal than the view. Now you're gone. Now you're gone, as if there ever was a you. Queen of lilac, queen of blue, who's moving on? Who's kidding who?

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As for the world, the job, the war, I'd ditch them all to love you more. And now you're gone, as if there ever was a you, who held me dying, pulled me through, who's moving on, who's kidding.